fly on my drive to the top. I've been out of shape, taking out the box. I'm an astronaut. I blasted off the planet, rock to cause catastrophe, and it matters more because I had it. Now I had a thought about wreaking havoc on an opposition. Kind of shocking, they want a static with precision. I'm automatic, quarterback, I ain't talking second. Pack it up, I don't panic. 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It don't matter because we is your

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3: Hey, what up, girl?
2: Grab my glasses, I'm out the door. I'm gonna hit this city.
3: Let's
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announcements will conduct this exact test without prejudice under the jurisprudence of the soul, the mind, the body, the positive,

0: DJ Weekfill.
1: 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The DJ booth is conducting a troubleshoot test of the entire system. Somehow, while the party was in progress, an unidentified frequency has been existing in the system for some time. And while many of you have been made too brainwashed to comprehend, this frequency is and has become a threat to our society.

0: 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This is nostalgia's eternal flame. Classic hits that light the fire. Memories dance on a retro wire. 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

0: gotcha. 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